The National Weather Service in Jackson has issued a severe thunderstorm warning for northwestern Noxubee County in east central Mississippi, Oktibbeha County in northeastern Mississippi, northeastern Winston County in east central Mississippi, southwestern Lowndes County in northeastern Mississippi, until 8 p.m. Central Daylight Time. At 7:01 p.m. Central Daylight Time, a severe thunderstorm was located near Starkville, moving southeast at 20 miles per hour. Hazard, 60 miles per hour wind gusts and penny-size hail. Source, radar indicated. Impact, expect damage to roofs, siding, and trees. This severe thunderstorm will be near Starkville, Longview, and Craig Springs around 7:05 p.m. Central Daylight Time. Oktuk around 7:20 p.m. Central Daylight Time. Sesames around 7:25 p.m. Central Daylight Time. 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
2: Steve Gorman Sports. I get a lot of comments on the socials about my obsession with the soccer, especially the World Cup every 4 years. I talk a lot about soccer, but I talk about a lot of soccer every day of my life forever. It was the first sport I ever played as a little kid. So if you're not into the World Cup, I understand. And I know when people are talking about something that, you know, you don't concern yourself with, you're like, dude, enough already. But just know this. It's coming from a place. I was 6 years old the first time I played in a soccer league. I loved the game, and I grew up in the 70s and 80s when soccer fans like me could not find soccer anywhere on TV, anywhere on the radio. We didn't know anything about what was going on in the rest of the world. We only knew the little pieces of information that would filter through. Case in point, 1978 World Cup, I'm 13, and I am obsessed with the game. The World Cup final match in Buenos Aires was Argentina, the host nation. They beat the Netherlands. I didn't find out what happened for 3 days. It was 3 days before my local newspaper even reported the score. And all I saw was the final score. So when you have soccer friends in your life, and like me, they turn into soccer zombies every 4 years for the World Cup, give us a little bit of grace. I'm just saying, we've waited a long time to have this much soccer. 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
13: Eating a healthy diet is not only good for you physically, it can also keep your brain sharp as you age. According to a new study out of China, people who most closely followed the MIND diet slowed aging in key structures inside their brains by more than 2 years. The MIND diet is a combination of the Mediterranean diet, which we talk a lot about, and the DASH diet, which stands for Dietary Approaches to Stop Hypertension. All three of these diets are similar, but the MIND diet puts more of an emphasis on berries, beans, leafy green vegetables, fish, poultry, whole grains, olive oil, and nuts. You're not going to eat foods with a lot of saturated fat. We're talking cheese, butter, red meat, or anything fried. You really don't have to eat like this 100% of the time. That's the key. Just do the best that you can. I'm Dr. Sanjay Gupta, helping you live a better life.
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0: Led Zeppelin with the lead track off Led Zeppelin 3, The Immigrant Song on Steve Gorman Rocks. From the self-titled debut album, 1978, one of five massive hit singles for the Cars, this is My Best Friend's Girl.
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1: Rockstar Dad Night on Steve Gorman Rocks. I don't think of myself as a rock star, but then again, I was in a very large band for many, many years, and I'm still playing music on a regular basis. I'm going to put out a record this January and be on the road in 27. So compared to the average guy walking down the street, yeah, I'm a rock star. But to me, I'm just a dude who plays drums and does radio, and most importantly, and I'm not making this up because it's Father's Day weekend, I'm a dad, first and foremost. My daughter had a birthday last month, and when I called her, I said, hey, thanks for making me me. She's the second of my two kids, and what I told her, and I meant very sincerely, was the day you were born is the day that I became a dad of two, not one, and that was the last huge adjustment in my life. I really became the person I am now. That started the day my daughter was born, and so I thanked her for helping me become me. I'm okay with me right now. In large part because my kids are okay with me right now. If they weren't, I don't know how I could possibly begin to get out of bed in the morning. So I'm not saying I'm perfect, and I'm not looking for any credit. I'm just doing what I do. Never happier than when I'm aware of the fact that my kids are happy and they're doing okay. That band of mine that I used to play in for a long time sounds like this.
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0: 3 on Steve Gorman Rocks. 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
1: It's June the 19th. It's time for a history lesson. Let's look back.
2: Oh, yeah. Here we go.
1: On this day in 2012, a guy named Ricky Goodrich, he had been the chief financial officer for Pearl Jam and their various corporations. He was charged with 33 counts of theft. He was stealing money from the band.
2: Eddie Vedder's like the sweetest guy on the planet. You're going to steal money from him? You need to go to prison for the rest of your life.
1: It did not end well for our buddy Ricky. He was charged with stealing at least $380,000. And, of course, he spent it on family vacations, spa treatments, a life insurance policy. Good God. And some very expensive California wines. When you're embezzling from your boss, stick it in a hole in the ground. Save it for later. That's rule number one. On this day in 1968, the Rolling Stones went to number one for the seventh time in England with Jumpin' Jack Flash. As far as I know, the only song ever written about a gardener.
2: I know, right? A gardener that spooked Keith Richards. Man, that's the best part about being his gardener. Write a song about me.
1: His name was Jack Dyer. And I just think it's great that by 1968, Keith Richards already had a gardener on staff.
2: It's a very English thing to have.
1: Finally, on this day in 1950, drum roll. Ann Wilson was born, one of the great singers of all time in any genre.
2: That's right. Woo! Happy birthday, Ann Wilson.
1: Happy birthday, Ann.
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3: New message.
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20: More and more people are using magnesium supplements to help them sleep. But are they safe? And do they really work? Well, first, let's talk about actual magnesium. That's an essential mineral that is needed for more than 300 different processes in the body, according to one dietitian. And most people get enough of it simply from the foods they eat. Now, if you're not getting enough, there are a few different types of supplements you can try. But as always, you should talk to your doctor before starting any new medication or supplement, whether it's prescription or over the counter. Now, when it comes to the science, we looked into this, and I gotta say, there's not a lot of strong evidence that magnesium supplements will actually help you sleep. They might help you manage pain, they might help you lower your stress levels, or work to get your muscles to relax. And maybe it's those things then that help you get some better sleep. I'm Dr. Sanjay Gupta, helping you live a better life.
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0: Yeah, we're done with commercials too. Let's get back to the show. 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

0: Heart with Barracuda on Steve Gorman Rocks from 1977. I had the 45 of Barracuda. I didn't, I guess, have enough money when I was at the record store for the full album. But I got the 45 and I listened to it relentlessly. But it was the single version. It was the shortened version. When I finally got an FM rock station that would play the whole thing, imagine my surprise. I mean, I definitely can remember a handful of songs where you'd hear the song and then one day somebody would put on the album and you'd go, oh my God, I didn't even know there was a guitar solo here. Or I didn't know it was much longer. The Knack, My Sharona, another one of those songs where you'd get the album version and go, oh my God, this is awesome. But the truth is, even cut down for 45, man, Barracuda was awesome.
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0: Any Way You Want It, Journey on Steve Gorman Rocks. Speaking of Any Way You Want It, I feel like a good relationship barometer, like test, is to see how you want something done. Especially, Steve, I'm going to say your coffee. Like, if you're dating someone and you're not sure about them, ask them how you like your coffee and see if they pay attention. Like, I feel like that's a good way to see if a man's paying attention to you and what you want. If you're not sure about this relationship, see if he knows how you like your coffee. What do you think? Is that a good test?
1: Well, it just depends on what his true intentions are. If he's already received what he's looking for, he's not going to hear a word you say. Let's just cut it straight to the chase.
0: I like that advice. That's great advice.
1: You got to pay attention to these things. That's why, you know, it's a carrot and a stick environment. You know what I mean? You put the carrot up, but you got to be ready with the stick. And if he brings you the coffee and it's wrong, ask him to leave and tell him not to come back and see how he responds.
0: That's what I'm saying. See if he is actually paying attention.
1: Yeah, no, that's it. I mean, I would give no second chances in life to any dude you ever meet because we're all just dumb as rocks.
0: If it rocks, it's on the Fox.

0: AC/DC, for those about to rock on Steve Gorman Rocks, we are looking once an hour at a rock star dad, tipping the cap, if you will, as it is Father's Day weekend. An awful lot of your favorite rockers were encouraged at home. They had parents that were very supportive. AC/DC, the band we just heard, I imagine their parents were pretty supportive, but I tell you one thing I do know is that their older brother, George, was incredibly supportive. Malcolm and Angus Young's brother, George, was a rock star in his own right. He had a band called the Easy Beats. And in Australia, in the late 60s, they had everything going for them. A few international hits, and they were massive in their home country. As Malcolm and Angus started putting together an idea for a rock band, they turned to their older brother, George Young, helped them find their sound. He produced all their early albums. Man, good to have an older brother who's already gone out there and been in the depths of the music industry when you're just getting started. Kudos to the Young Brothers, all of them.
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11: Did you know that almost half the vegetables and more than three quarters of the fruit that we eat in this country come from just one state, California? Yeah, it's true. And according to a new report by the Environmental Working Group, a health advocacy organization, a lot of this produce is tainted with PFAS, which are sometimes referred to as forever chemicals. Why? Well, the EPA says pesticides keep America's food supply safe, abundant, and affordable. And of course, these chemicals are used in every state, not just California. Now, if you are worried, though, about how much you're consuming, the best thing to do is to buy organic produce, if and when you can. Organic or not, you should rinse all fruits and vegetables under running water. Don't use any soap. And as one epidemiologist told us, use a brush on sturdier items like carrots, potatoes, and cucumbers. I'm Dr. Sanjay Gupta, helping you live a better life.
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1: Rock stars, they're just like us, except for when they have to fly all around the world to get back to preschool. Dave Grohl from the Foo Fighters, on the road. His wife had told him about something going on at the kids' little preschool. We'll let him tell the rest of the story.
2: Every year they have a daddy-daughter dance at their school. And my wife texted me and said, here's the date, put it in your calendar. And I look at it and I'm like, I think this is in the middle of the tour. And it was a day off in between Adelaide and Perth. And we live in Los Angeles. And so I called my manager and I said, I can't do the Perth show, because I got to go to this daddy-daughter dance. And he said, you've already sold it. It's a stadium. You've already sold 40,000 tickets.
1: Oh, to finish that story, Dave Grohl flew from Australia to L.A., 14 hours, went straight to his daughter's preschool, did the daddy-daughter dance, went right back to the plane, right back to Australia, 14 hours. He didn't miss the gig. He squeezed in an hour at preschool with his daughter in California. That's super dad action right there. Here's the Foo Fighters, Everlong.
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0: Foo Fighters on Steve Gorman Rocks. Now, Steve, I know you spent time with the super dreamy Dave Grohl. Now, did you ever cross the line into that Kurt Cobain conversation? Like, when that all went down, how he felt about it?
1: Yeah, we sure did. It was many years later. I met Dave the first time just 3 or 4 months after Kurt took his own life. So that was certainly not something we discussed at that particular time. Right. But we got to be friends in the summer of 94. And it's weird because, like, he's a buddy of mine. We'll text about stupid stuff and our kids. Mm-hmm. It's very personable. But when I step back and look at him and what he went through and how he kind of kept himself together in the mm-hmm. wake of Cobain's death and then ended up, you know, with his own music and starting Foo Fighters, I have such respect for how he went about it and for the fact that he did it to begin with. You know, I think he was really at a place in his life where suddenly his entire compass was taken away. I mean, Nirvana was one of the biggest bands in the world. And I'm sure he thought, this is where I'm going to be for the next X amount of years of my life. And then in a blink of an eye, it's over.
0: Right.
1: And he's standing there thinking, what in the world do I do now? The one thing I know about Dave is right away he thought about, I don't want to be the guy that was in Nirvana for the rest of my life. And I think he saw how scary that was. And to his credit, he had already been writing songs. He thought, well, hell, I guess I'll just start recording songs. Thankfully for him, diving into recording and doing his own music where he's singing and playing guitar as well, it wasn't Nirvana. It was nothing like Nirvana. And it gave him a chance to still do the thing that he loved most, which is play music, and not be stuck with the heartbreak of having lost a bandmate and a dear friend.
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3: New message.
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22: A better life with Dr. Sanjay Gupta.
23: Did you know that almost half the vegetables and more than three quarters of the fruit that we eat in this country come from just one state, California? Yeah, it's true. And according to a new report by the Environmental Working Group, a health advocacy organization, a lot of this produce is tainted with PFAS, which are sometimes referred to as forever chemicals. Why? Well, the EPA says pesticides keep America's food supply safe, abundant, and affordable. And of course, these chemicals are used in every state, not just California. Now, if you are worried, though, about how much you're consuming, the best thing to do is to buy organic produce, if and when you can. Organic or not, you should rinse all fruits and vegetables under running water. Don't use any soap. And as one epidemiologist told us, use a brush on sturdier items like carrots, potatoes, and cucumbers. I'm Dr. Sanjay Gupta, helping you live a better life.
24: He's got ties. He's got socks. 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Treat your dad to a $5,000 basement barbecue or backyard upgrade. Pop gets to pick. 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

0: Guns N' Roses' You Could Be Mine on Steve Gorman Rocks, a song that featured in the T2, Terminator 2 movie from the summer of 1991. The story, apparently, is that Arnold Schwarzenegger invited Axl Rose and Slash to his house for dinner. And, of course, they said, yeah, sure, I'll go to the Terminator's house for dinner. They played him a few of the songs, and he said, that's the one. I want that for my movie. Can you imagine if they had said no? In 1991, I don't think Arnold Schwarzenegger had heard the word no in 8 years. I mean, he was the biggest star on planet Earth. When he says, I need your song for my movie, the only answer is, yeah, how soon do you need it? Thank you.
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1: Rockstar Night on Steve Gorman Rocks. Steven Tyler's daughter, Liv Tyler, told the story of putting together a few bits of information, a shocking realization. Liv Tyler had been raised by her mom and her dad, Todd Rundgren. But at a certain point, she realized, I don't look at all like Todd Rundgren. I kind of look like that guy in Aerosmith. Here's Liv Tyler.
2: Well, it's quite an emotional story, honestly, the whole thing, because it was, you know, my mother was very young when she had me, and there was a little bit of confusion about where I came from. But yes, I did find out that he was my dad, but I kind of figured it out because he looked exactly like me. And I have a sister named Mia who's a year younger than me, and I saw her standing on the side of the stage at a concert, and I literally was looking at my twin. She looked exactly like me. Then I looked at my mom, and she had tears in her eyes, and I kind of put it all together.
3: Wow.
1: Putting it all together. Oh, my goodness. It's one thing to realize, hey, the guy I thought was my dad isn't my dad. It's another thing to realize, and my dad is Steven Tyler. Here's Aerosmith, Angel.
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2: Steve Gorman Sports. I get a lot of comments on the socials about my obsession with the soccer, especially the World Cup every 4 years. I talk a lot about soccer, but I talk about a lot of soccer every day of my life forever. It was the first sport I ever played as a little kid. So if you're not into the World Cup, I understand. And I know when people are talking about something that, you know, you don't concern yourself with, you're like, dude, enough already. But just know this. It's coming from a place. I was 6 years old the first time I played in a soccer league. I loved the game, and I grew up in the 70s and 80s when soccer fans like me could not find soccer anywhere on TV, anywhere on the radio. We didn't know anything about what was going on in the rest of the world. We only knew the little pieces of information that would filter through. Case in point, 1978 World Cup, I'm 13, and I am obsessed with the game. The World Cup final match in Buenos Aires was Argentina, the host nation. They beat the Netherlands. I didn't find out what happened for 3 days. It was 3 days before my local newspaper even reported the score. And all I saw was the final score. So when you have soccer friends in your life, and like me, they turn into soccer zombies every 4 years for the World Cup, give us a little bit of grace. I'm just saying, we've waited a long time to have this much soccer. 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
15: Heart disease is still the leading cause of death here in the United States and around the world. But what if there was something you could do earlier in life to reduce the odds of becoming a statistic? Well, here in the United States, tens of millions of adults already take a statin to lower their cholesterol. But new guidance put out by the American College of Cardiology and the American Heart Association now emphasize that treating high cholesterol sooner could significantly reduce a person's lifetime risk of heart attack or stroke. How early are we talking? In your 30s, believe it or not. Of course, you need to talk to your doctor about whether statins are right for you, but you should know that the evidence is really starting to stack up that shows the earlier you get a jump on reducing lifelong exposure to plaque-causing lipids and lipoproteins, the better the odds are going to be for you. Make sure you get your cholesterol checked. That's the first step. I'm Dr. Sanjay Gupta, helping you live a better life.
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0: Nirvana Smells Like Teen Spirit on Steve Gorman Rocks. In many ways, you could say the most significant band of the 90s. You could make an argument that Metallica was the most significant band of the 90s. Depending on what side of the fence you're on, you're right. Here's Enter Sandman.
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1: 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On this day, back in 1991, Van Halen released their ninth studio album, For Unlawful Cardinal Knowledge. It was their third album with Sammy Hagar on vocals and their first to debut at number one on the Billboard 200 chart. The reviews on it were mixed, but it didn't stop the Van Halen faithful from buying it. It quickly gained triple platinum status with over 3 million albums sold in the U.S. And come on, the album rocked. You got singles Pound Cake, Right Now, Top of the World. It proved that the group was still at their best, even as the grunge era was taken over. The boys in Van Halen were on Top of the World once again on this day in Classic Rock Rewind. I'm April Rose, and this is Steve Gorman Rocks.
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0: Jumpin' Jack Flash from the Rolling Stones from 1969. The band followed the Beatles to America. They followed the Beatles pretty much everywhere the Beatles went because they were there first. Early 64, the Beatles hit Sullivan. Later in 64, the Stones hit Sullivan. Satisfaction in 1965 established them as a world beaters in their own right. And they were putting out single after single, pop hits, much like the Beatles. The only mistake they made was they followed the Beatles down the road of psychedelic music. Satanic Majesty's Request, the Rolling Stones' Sgt. Pepper, if you will, it's okay, but it wasn't really what the Stones were meant to do. They figured it out right afterwards. They shook off the psychedelia and decided to reinvent what rock and roll could sound like. And since that moment, the band has never looked back.
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2: New message.
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20: A better life with Dr. Sanjay Gupta.
21: Slowly but surely, AI is seeping its way into every corner of our lives. One area perhaps I didn't expect is diet advice. A new study out of Turkey found that chatbots are recommending to teen boys and girls that they restrict their daily calories to dangerously low levels and eat a balance of nutrients that are kind of out of whack. Remember, teenagers are growing, one pediatrician told us. If they aren't getting enough nutrition, it can really stunt their growth on a number of levels. And in extreme cases, it can lead to significant health consequences. Large language models, LLMs, they are designed to agree with you. So if you're looking to lose weight, they're going to push you pretty hard in that direction. They also sometimes don't know how to tell the difference between good information and bad information. And you know who does? Your doctor. I'm Dr. Sanjay Gupta, helping you live a better life.
22: 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He's got socks. Give him a gift that really rocks. 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Pop gets to pick. 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

0: Queen with David Bowie, Under Pressure, on Steve Gorman Rocks. I saw an old clip of Queen performing that song on Saturday Night Live. David Bowie wasn't there, but that's okay. They had Roger Taylor, the drummer, on hand to sing his part. Queen, by the early 80s, at least in America, had kind of come to the end of the rainbow, if you will. In the UK, they had been a hard rock band in the 70s, but the new wave of British heavy metal pushed them to the side. Led Zeppelin was gone. The Who lost Keith Moon. Queen stopped touring. Freddie Mercury was moving into more of a pop sensibility. Suffice to say, by 1985, Queen was completely out of favor. But then came Live Aid, and a perfect chance to remind everybody, oh no, Queen's like the best band on planet Earth. And since that day, their legacy was restored, and we never lost sight again of just how great Queen was.
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0: REO Speedwagon, Keep On Loving You on Steve Gorman Rocks. We've still got Queensryche, Asia, Guns N' Roses, another great dad story. Sammy Hagar, lots of great music is the point I'm trying to make. Here's Warren Zevon, Werewolves of London.
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0: It's time for Questionable Wisdom on Steve Gorman Rocks. 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
1: 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Now, Artie is in his late 30s, and he's married to a woman with insane jealousy issues, okay? Now, get this. Artie's ex-girlfriend was just hired at his work, and they're going to have to work very close together. If Artie's wife finds out, she's going to make his life hell. Steve, should Artie tell his wife?
2: Yes, but he should tell her when he's delivering her divorce papers and citing these jealousy issues as the grounds for divorce.
1: Oh my gosh.
2: Because Artie, look, man, if she's going to make your life hell once she finds out that your ex is working at your office, why in the world would you put yourself through that, bro? And look, man, if you're sitting there going like, oh, I love my wife, I can't stand the thought of not living the rest of my life in hell with her, then ask her if she'll go to therapy and work on her jealousy issues. Uh-huh. Life is short. And remember, hell is something you're supposed to experience after life.
1: If it rocks, it's on the Fox.
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20: 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And there is perhaps no movement more fundamental than walking. It reinforces the alignment, stability, and coordinated muscle activation that supports how your body moves, whether you're doing strenuous exercise or simply going about your daily life. This is according to Dana Santis, a strength and conditioning specialist. Even though you walk every day, Dana does say you can make small adjustments to immediately improve your walking mechanics. So, keep your rib cage stacked over your pelvis. Avoid leaning over or arching your lower back. Allow your arms to swing naturally in coordination with your legs. Keep your gaze forward, your jaw relaxed, and then just breathe in through your nose and out through your mouth. I'm Dr. Sanjay Gupta, helping you live a better life.
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0: Heat of the moment on Steve Gorman Rocks. From Asia, one of the biggest songs in the world from a band made up of dudes from other bands. That was a super group done right. Here's Guns N' Roses from the debut Appetite for Destruction, Sweet Child of Mine.
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1: Rock stars, oh, they're just like us. They're dads. Well, if by just like us, us means giant world-beating rock stars like Led Zeppelin, Jimmy Page, for example. Take Page, dad of several kids, but one who stands out, his daughter, Scarlett Page. She grew up in the house of 70s Jimmy Page, Led Zeppelin Jimmy Page. Did she pick up a guitar and follow her dad into the world of rock music? No. She followed her dad into the world of rock music with a camera in hand. Scarlett Page is a great photographer, and she's been shooting bands for over 30 years. If you're unfamiliar, trust me when I say Jimmy Page's daughter is as great with a camera as he ever was with a guitar. Don't believe me? Go to scarlettpage.com and check out her work. She's awesome. Here's Led Zeppelin, Whole Lot of Love.
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1: It's June the 19th. It's time for a history lesson. Let's look back.
2: Oh, yeah. Here we go.
1: On this day in 2012, a guy named Ricky Goodrich, he had been the chief financial officer for Pearl Jam and their various corporations. He was charged with 33 counts of theft. He was stealing money from the band.
2: No, Eddie Vedder's like the sweetest guy on the planet. You're going to steal money from him? You need to go to prison for the rest of your life.
1: It did not end well for our buddy Ricky. He was charged with stealing at least $380,000. And, of course, he spent it on family vacations, spa treatments, a life insurance policy. Good God. And some very expensive California wines. When you're embezzling from your boss, stick it in a hole in the ground. Save it for later. That's rule number one. On this day in 1968, the Rolling Stones went to number one for the seventh time in England with Jumpin' Jack Flash. As far as I know, the only song ever written about a gardener.
2: I know, right? A gardener that spooked Keith Richards. Man, that's the best part about being his gardener. Write a song about me.
1: His name was Jack Dyer. And I just think it's great that by 1968, Keith Richards already had a gardener on staff.
2: It's a very English thing to have.
1: Oh! Finally, on this day in 1950, drum roll. Ann Wilson was born, one of the great singers of all time in any genre.
2: That's right. Woo! Happy birthday, Ann Wilson.
1: Happy birthday, Ann.
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24: If you're caring for an aging parent, you may feel quite often that you're alone in what you're doing. But you're not. Not by a long shot. According to a new report by the Pew Research Center, 10% of U.S. adults are caring for a parent over age 65. Millions more are caring for a spouse or partner 65 or older. Beyond the sheer numbers, this report, perhaps unsurprisingly, found a major difference in caregiver well-being between men and women. One psychologist we spoke to suggested thinking 5 years in the future and imagining where you are right now. Will you be glad you took something on, or regretful that you didn't? You also need to cut yourself some slack, he said, especially women. Don't try to shoulder all of the burden by yourself. You might need to ask for help before you burn out. You'll be so glad you did. I'm Dr. Sanjay Gupta, helping you live a better life.
25: 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Come on!
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0: Temple of the Dog, Hunger Strike on Steve Gorman Rocks, a song featuring Eddie Vedder and April's buddy Chris Cornell right there.
1: What? Did I just do that out loud?
0: Man.
1: What happened?
0: You went straight to the
1: You know, some people can't roll their R's. I feel really bad. Like, there's a tongue deficiency out there that genetically you're born into and you can't roll your R's.
0: That's tragic. Some people can't roll their tongue, like, you know, make their tongue, you know, roll it like a little tube. Some people can't do that either. That's a weird one.
1: I can triple roll. I'll show you later.
0: You can what?
1: Triple roll my tongue.
0: Okay. Look, I'm glad the show's over. We don't have time to discuss all that that means. Hey, everybody, have a great weekend. We're going to do that. I'm going to do what I do every 4 years this time, which is just watch way too much soccer all weekend. I'm
1: Love
0: a little
1: it.
0: World Cup obsessed, as we all know. April, have a great weekend. We'll be back Monday night for 5 more hours of great rock music. Talk to you then.
1: See you then. If it rocks, it's on the Fox.

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1: The best part of the day begins now. It's time to get your rock on with Steve Gorman and April Rose. It's Steve Gorman Rocks. Welcome to the show.
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0: Billy Idol kicking off a Friday night of Steve Gorman Rocks with Wide Wedding. April Rose. Billy Idol's going into the Rock and Roll Hall of Fame this year, and I think he's long overdue.
1: I feel like he should have been back there like at least 10, 15 years ago. Why just now? What's going on?

0: I don't know. You know, there's just certain artists that fall through the cracks. He's one of them, but he'll be there this year. I'm going to tell you something right now. If you watch the ceremony where he is inducted, he's going to do some songs, and he's going to sound great. Because I saw him last year, and he sounded amazing.
1: Really? And it wasn't like, you know, any, like, songs pumped in where he's lip singing too. Like, can you tell if a star, if a rock star's lip singing?
0: Yeah, absolutely. 100%.
1: Yeah.
0: He was killing it. I couldn't believe how good he sounded. I think he sings better now than he did 40 years ago. Seriously.
1: Ooh, because he got that raspy voice.
0: Not sure if I could say the same for Danzig, only because I haven't seen him sing in a long time. But when he did sing, it sounded like this, Mother.
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0: Tom Petty with American Girl on Steve Gorman Rocks, a song that has been a big part of two hugely successful movies, one from just a year ago and one from 1991. A song that played very different roles in both, but was so equally effective. 1991, Silence of the Lambs comes out. And in the middle of one of the most tense, upsetting movies ever filmed, there's this break in the action where the senator's daughter, the character, is driving alone in her car, singing along to American Girl. And it gave every audience member this sense of, oh, okay, I can exhale. We're going to have a few moments where we're not terrified here. And it was this perfect palate cleanse that forever sort of scarred the song to me. If I ever heard American Girl, I thought about Silence of the Lambs. Well, last year, one battle after another, an incredible movie. The song plays at the very end of the film as the young protagonist, the teenage girl, is assuming kind of power, stepping into her own as a revolutionary. And the song kicked in again. And when it first started, I thought, I can't believe he's trying to repurpose American Girl. That's the Silence of the Lambs song. Within about 5 seconds, I realized, oh, no. No, this is an even better repurposing of the song. Just goes to show, a great song, you can convey a whole lot with it if you know where to put it.
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15: You ever wake up in the middle of the night or maybe first thing in the morning and notice drool on your pillow? Unless you're sleeping next to someone who hasn't already seen all your good, bad, and ugly, it's probably not that big a deal and not anything to worry about unless it's something that just started happening recently. When people drool at night, it's often because of a stuffy nose, acid reflux, or being a mouth breather. People who sleep on their stomach or side are more likely to drool than someone who sleeps on their back. But in some cases, drooling at night can be a warning sign of something more serious, like dental issues, sleep apnea, or even early symptoms of Parkinson's disease. If you're at all concerned about this, the best place to start is with an ENT doctor, an ears, nose, and throat doctor. They can recommend a sleep study to possibly get some answers. I'm Dr. Sanjay Gupta, helping you live a better life.
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0: Skynyrd with Freebird on Steve Gorman Rocks. Hey, it's a Father's Day on Sunday. We're going to give a little shout-out. We're going to honor a bunch of rock star dads throughout the night. The first one of the night coming up here in just a few minutes. After the greatest summer song ever written, School's Out.
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1: Rockstar dads, they're just like other dads. Well, if other dads are all rock stars. Edward Van Halen, the very definition of the word rock star, taught his son Wolfgang how to play, but didn't insist that he play like the old man. He just gave him the basics. Wolfgang Van Halen here talking about what dad did for him.
2: Dad taught me like how to do some power chords when I was like 13.
3: Yeah, just simple, just, you know, just move your hand around.
2: And I just, like, he,
3: that's all I ever showed
2: he taught me, like, the early stuff, and I just kind of took it in my own direction.
1: I love that. Eddie just gave him the power chords, and then Wolfgang was off and running. Eddie knew you can't shove it down the kid's throat. You're his dad. He'll immediately reject anything beyond the basics. But Eddie recognized something in Wolfgang long before Wolf was even thinking about it. Listen to the way Ed recognized Wolf had rhythm. You're not going to believe this.
3: We were in the kitchen, and the commercial, I feel like chicken tonight, and I saw him boogie to it, and he had rhythm, and I went, yes, Scott, thank you, he's got rhythm.
1: Okay, now, if that doesn't prove to you that Eddie is just like any other dad, I don't know what's going to do it. Here's Panama.
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0: 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Here's April Rose with tonight's question.
1: 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Now, Artie is in his late 30s, and he's married to a woman with insane jealousy issues, okay? Now, get this. Artie's ex-girlfriend was just hired at his work, and they're going to have to work very close together. If Artie's wife finds out, she's going to make his life hell. Steve, should Artie tell his wife?
2: Yes, but he should tell her when he's delivering her divorce papers and what? Citing these jealousy issues as the grounds for divorce.
1: Oh my gosh.
2: Because Artie, look, man, if she's going to make your life hell once she finds out that your ex is working at your office, why in the world would you put yourself through that, bro? And look, man, if you're sitting there going like, oh, I love my wife, I can't stand the thought of not living the rest of my life in hell with her, then ask her if she'll go to therapy and work on her jealousy issues. Uh-huh. Life is short. And remember, hell is something you're supposed to experience after life.
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27: Did you know that almost half the vegetables and more than three quarters of the fruit that we eat in this country come from just one state, California? Yeah, it's true. And according to a new report by the Environmental Working Group, a health advocacy organization, a lot of this produce is tainted with PFAS, which are sometimes referred to as forever chemicals. Why? Well, the EPA says pesticides keep America's food supply safe, abundant, and affordable. And of course, these chemicals are used in every state, not just California. Now, if you are worried, though, about how much you're consuming, the best thing to do is to buy organic produce, if and when you can. Organic or not, you should rinse all fruits and vegetables under running water. Don't use any soap. And as one epidemiologist told us, use a brush on sturdier items like carrots, potatoes, and cucumbers. I'm Dr. Sanjay Gupta, helping you live a better life.
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0: Guns N' Roses, Knocking on Heaven's Door from Use Your Illusion 2, the second of two albums they released in 1991. I remember hearing that Guns N' Roses was going to release a double album, and I thought, going a little too far there, guys. I mean, Appetite for Destruction had taken over the world, and yes, they put out an EP between Appetite and the Illusion albums, but it had been 4 long years without a full-length album, and I thought putting out 2 albums at once was going to be overkill. I thought it might honestly damage the brand, if you will, which just goes to show how little I knew. Guns N' Roses covered Bob Dylan. They covered Paul McCartney. They wrote a ton of new great songs. Nothing about Use Your Illusions diminished the legacy or the vibe around Guns N' Roses. They were bigger than ever.
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2: There was a friend of mine on murder, and the judge's gavel fell. 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
1: Isn't it sort of weird sometimes when you start seeing actors get older? 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
2: Meanwhile, you see every woman that we've known as an actress for the past 30 years, and they all look like they're 30 years old.
1: Well, that's the way God intended, Chelsea, for crying out loud. We're not ready for old women. I'm not ready for old men, but I'm definitely not ready for old women.
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0: But I will say, I am anti-koozie. 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
24: Eating a healthy diet is not only good for you physically, it can also keep your brain sharp as you age. According to a new study out of China, people who most closely followed the MIND diet slowed aging in key structures inside their

0: brains by more than 2 years. The MIND diet is a combination of the Mediterranean diet, which we talk a lot about, and the DASH diet, which stands for Dietary Approaches to Stop Hypertension. All three of these diets are similar, but the MIND diet puts more of an emphasis on berries, beans, leafy green vegetables, fish, poultry, whole grains, olive oil, and nuts. You're not going to eat foods with a lot of saturated fat. We're talking cheese, butter, red meat, or anything fried. You really don't have to eat like this 100% of the time. That's the key. Just do the best that you can. I'm Dr. Sanjay Gupta, helping you live a better life.
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27: Did you know that almost half the vegetables and more than three quarters of the fruit that we eat in this country come from just one state, California? Yeah, it's true. And according to a new report by the Environmental Working Group, a health advocacy organization, a lot of this produce is tainted with PFAS, which are sometimes referred to as forever chemicals. Why? Well, the EPA says pesticides keep America's food supply safe, abundant, and affordable. And of course, these chemicals are used in every state, not just California. Now, if you are worried, though, about how much you're consuming, the best thing to do is to buy organic produce, if and when you can. Organic or not, you should rinse all fruits and vegetables under running water. Don't use any soap. And as one epidemiologist told us, use a brush on sturdier items like carrots, potatoes, and cucumbers. I'm Dr. Sanjay Gupta, helping you live a better life.
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4: You ever wake up in the middle of the night or maybe first thing in the morning and notice drool on your pillow? Unless you're sleeping next to someone who hasn't already seen all your good, bad, and ugly, it's probably not that big a deal and not anything to worry about unless it's something that just started happening recently. When people drool at night, it's often because of a stuffy nose, acid reflux, or being a mouth breather. People who sleep on their stomach or side are more likely to drool than someone who sleeps on their back. But in some cases, drooling at night can be a warning sign of something more serious, like dental issues, sleep apnea, or even early symptoms of Parkinson's disease. If you're at all concerned about this, the best place to start is with an ENT doctor, an ears, nose, and throat doctor. They can recommend a sleep study to possibly get some answers. I'm Dr. Sanjay Gupta, helping you live a better life.
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1: Part of our discussion about being safe with your kids, as experts were saying, hey, be careful when you put these yard signs out that give the school and the name and the age. 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
14: Staying active every day will go a long way towards helping you live a happy, healthy, and pain-free life. And there is perhaps no movement more fundamental than walking. It reinforces the alignment, stability, and coordinated muscle activation that supports how your body moves, whether you're doing strenuous exercise or simply going about your daily life. This is according to Dana Santis, a strength and conditioning specialist. Even though you walk every day, Dana does say you can make small adjustments to immediately improve your walking mechanics. So, keep your rib cage stacked over your pelvis. 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I'm Dr. Sanjay Gupta, helping you live a better life.
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I woke last night to the sound of thunder. How far off, I sat and wondered. Started humming a song from 1962. Ain't it funny how the night moves when you just don't seem to have as much to lose. Strange how the night moves.

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1: 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Tim Robinson, he's fantastic. 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
16: 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There's a term for that. Social offloading. And experts we talked to warned that this habit could be stunting emotional growth, leaving an already isolated generation who came of age during the pandemic even less prepared for the messiness of human interaction. Sure, AI can help you polish whatever it is you're looking to say, but that's not very human, right? It's the messiness that makes our interactions with each other so real. It's also what makes them so validating, help us to develop our confidence, our voice, our deep bonds with each other. Psychiatrists we talked to encouraged turning to family or friends when you're struggling to express yourself. They are keen to help. I'm Dr. Sanjay Gupta, helping you live a better life.
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22: Recent survey conducted by Common Sense Media found one-third of teenagers prefer AI companions over humans for serious conversations. There's a term for that, social offloading. And experts we talked to warned that this habit could be stunting emotional growth, leaving an already isolated generation who came of age during the pandemic even less prepared for the messiness of human interaction. Sure, AI can help you polish whatever it is you're looking to say, but that's not very human, right? It's the messiness that makes our interactions with each other so real. It's also what makes them so validating, help us to develop our confidence, our voice, our deep bonds with each other. Psychiatrists we talked to encouraged turning to family or friends when you're struggling to express yourself. They are keen to help. I'm Dr. Sanjay Gupta, helping you live a better life.
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1: Isn't it sort of weird sometimes when you start seeing actors get older? 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
17: A better life with Dr. Sanjay Gupta.
18: Slowly but surely, AI is seeping its way into every corner of our lives. One area perhaps I didn't expect is diet advice. A new study out of Turkey found that chatbots are recommending to teen boys and girls that they restrict their daily calories to dangerously low levels and eat a balance of nutrients that are kind of out of whack. Remember, teenagers are growing, one pediatrician told us. If they aren't getting enough nutrition, it can really stunt their growth on a number of levels. And in extreme cases, it can lead to significant health consequences. Large language models, LLMs, they are designed to agree with you. So if you're looking to lose weight, they're going to push you pretty hard in that direction. They also sometimes don't know how to tell the difference between good information and bad information. And you know who does? Your doctor. I'm Dr. Sanjay Gupta, helping you live a better life.
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1: Part of our discussion about being safe with your kids, as experts were saying, hey, be careful when you put these yard signs out that give the school and the name and the age. 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
21: Slowly but surely, AI is seeping its way into every corner of our lives. One area perhaps I didn't expect is diet advice. A new study out of Turkey found that chatbots are recommending to teen boys and girls that they restrict their daily calories to dangerously low levels and eat a balance of nutrients that are kind of out of whack. Remember, teenagers are growing, one pediatrician told us. If they aren't getting enough nutrition, it can really stunt their growth on a number of levels. And in extreme cases, it can lead to significant health consequences. Large language models, LLMs, they are designed to agree with you. So if you're looking to lose weight, they're going to push you pretty hard in that direction. They also sometimes don't know how to tell the difference between good information and bad information. And you know who does? Your doctor. I'm Dr. Sanjay Gupta, helping you live a better life.
22: 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He's got socks. 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Treat your dad to a $5,000 basement barbecue or backyard upgrade. Pop gets to pick. 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
11: Recent survey conducted by Common Sense Media found one-third of teenagers prefer AI companions over humans for serious conversations. There's a term for that, social offloading. And experts we talked to warned that this habit could be stunting emotional growth, leaving an already isolated generation who came of age during the pandemic even less prepared for the messiness of human interaction. Sure, AI can help you polish whatever it is you're looking to say, but that's not very human, right? It's the messiness that makes our interactions with each other so real. It's also what makes them so validating, help us to develop our confidence, our voice, our deep bonds with each other. Psychiatrists we talked to encouraged turning to family or friends when you're struggling to express yourself. They are keen to help. I'm Dr. Sanjay Gupta, helping you live a better life.
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1: And as usual, my daughter, who was home for the weekend, exposed me to things that are old but new to me. 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Tim Robinson, he's fantastic. And if you don't know him, then you look at him, you'll be, oh yeah, that guy. 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
14: Heart disease is still the leading cause of death here in the United States and around the world. But what if there was something you could do earlier in life to reduce the odds of becoming a statistic? Well, here in the United States, tens of millions of adults already take a statin to lower their cholesterol. But new guidance put out by the American College of Cardiology and the American Heart Association now emphasize that treating high cholesterol sooner could significantly reduce a person's lifetime risk of heart attack or stroke. How early are we talking? In your 30s, believe it or not. Of course, you need to talk to your doctor about whether statins are right for you, but you should know that the evidence is really starting to stack up that shows the earlier you get a jump on reducing lifelong exposure to plaque-causing lipids and lipoproteins, the better the odds are going to be for you. Make sure you get your cholesterol checked. That's the first step. I'm Dr. Sanjay Gupta, helping you live a better life.
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3: Here at Mama Justice, we specialize in neuropathic injuries. These traumatic brain injuries, these spinal cord injuries, they don't just get better over time. Here at Mama Justice, we have a medical management team that we scour the records and we look for these types of injuries to make sure to get our clients to the proper treatment early on, as soon as possible, because that's when the most impact can be made and when you can get the most recovery for these types of injuries.
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1: Isn't it sort of weird sometimes when you start seeing actors get older? Like, in my mind, Tom Hanks is still a young boy, etc. And then I see him now and I'm like, my God, he's an old human.
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1: Well, that's the way God intended, Chelsea, for crying out loud. 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
12: For the ninth year in a row, Finland has been named the happiest country in the world. That's according to the World Happiness Report put out every year by the Wellbeing Research Center at the University of Oxford in the UK. Two other Nordic nations, Iceland and Denmark, came in at numbers 2 and 3. Now, having spent quite a bit of time in these countries over my 2.5 decades as a journalist, I can tell you that this is not at all that surprising. There's an entirely different way of thinking in these countries. We before me, you might say. In other words, the mentality is less adversarial and much more, we're all in this together. One other interesting thing that came up was that no matter where someone lived, the more time they spent on social media, the less happy they were. Want to smile? It's simple. Put your phone away for a bit. I'm Dr. Sanjay Gupta, helping you live a better life.
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